0: You know that thing where your brain knows the answer, but your mouth just panics? This week, Jonesy and Amanda are putting 10K on the line to put your muscle memory to the test with Nutrilife. Every afternoon, they'll give you a category. You just have to name five things in that category to win $2,000.
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0: Sounds easy, right? 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

0: partly cloudy, top of 15 degrees, and Sunday, a partly cloudy, top of 16.
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2: Cloudy, top of 15 degrees.

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